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1: Yeah, you know, I just had a little bit too much of Hennessy. 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
1: Yo, what do you want, man?
0: My girl just caught me.
1: You made her catch you?
0: I don't know how I let this happen.
1: With who?
0: The girl next door, you know?
1: Man.
0: I don't know what to do.
1: Said it wasn't you.
0: All right.

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0: Well, good morning everyone and welcome to the magic of breakfast. Can you feel a Latin vibe, Steve?
1: Feel the what vibes?
0: The Latin vibe.
1: Oh, right, yeah, yeah.
0: You feel it going through your body.
1: Do you?
0: Yeah.
1: All right. Okay. Good morning everyone. Welcome to the magic of breakfast. So how you been then, June? You alright?
0: Yeah, I'm alright, yeah. You alright?
1: Feeling good?
0: I'm feeling awake and good.
1: Ready to rock and roll.
0: Well, I don't know about that, but yeah, me, yeah.
1: Excellent. Well, hope everybody's having a nice Sunday morning so far. And have you been enjoying the warm weather? Nice day yesterday. David Essex, by the way. And, what a circus.

0: And that was Adam and the Ants. I quite liked them back in the day, you know.
1: Oh, they were good. I liked them. Dougie Dog. That was a cracking.
0: Can't remember that one. But anyway, that might have been, I don't know, maybe. No, it was
1: not really
0: about
1: paying
0: the same
1: much
0: time.
1: Attention, really, eh? That one, Prince Charming, by the way. Lean Marlin?
0: Yeah.
1: Yeah. Sitting right here.
0: Well,

0: Okay then, so my question to you this morning, did you enjoy your Greg's roll?
1: My Greg's roll was absolutely amazing, Steve.
0: They are very nice, aren't they? I mean, they're maybe not the most sort of exotic type of breakfast, but they're very nice.
1: Not like my Eggs Benedict with smoked salmon, which I sometimes get from the Thorn Tree Bistro in Carlisle. Very nice too.
0: It's awesome, isn't it?
1: Yeah.
0: Although that sauce that they put on it, that like yolk sauce.
1: Hollandaise sauce.
0: Oh, it's very rich, isn't it?
1: Well, I don't have it. I don't like the Hollandaise sauce.
0: Do you know? It's very
1: sort of
0: nice.
1: It defeats the object of the Eggs Benedict, but anyway.
0: Mm. But they do sort of make the whole thing swim in it.
1: Yeah, they do a bit, yeah.
0: Yeah. So then, good morning out to Dave, to Victoria, and also to Ian. Nice to have you guys with us. And what a track this one. Silly Games. Do you remember this one?
1: No.
0: No, I knew that.

0: You know, I'm just thinking, and I can't remember when that was released, but I think it's maybe, I think you might be a bit too young for it, to be honest. You're what, 6 years younger than I am?
1: Yep.
0: Does make me feel a bit older.
1: Yeah, well, you are.
0: Great. Thanks for that. So it's that Janet Kay, that one, Silly Games. Nothing silly about this one, no.
1: Oh,
0: Genesis.
1: Song.
0: Great, great song. Follow you, follow me.

0: Okay then, so big, big welcome to everyone to the Magic of Breakfast. Stephen June here with you up until 11 a.m. Follow you, follow me. There we are with Genesis. By the way, you want to mention, drop us a note there on WhatsApp if you're in the group. Cool, go for it. If not, you can join up directly on the website www.anchor.radio.
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0: Love this one.

0: What an amazing song that is, Lana Del Rey and Summertime. That always reminds me of a book called The Stone Book. Quite a cool story, actually. You should check it out. Can't remember who it's by, but that's not really
1: what's
0: very helpful.
1: What's it about
0: then? Well, that would spoil the story.
1: Oh,
0: Steve.
1: All right then.
0: Anyway, here's Alison Moyer, All Dried Out.

0: Hang on a second. What did you say? What do you call it?
1: All dried out.
0: My God, a poor woman. You make it sound like some sort of old withering flower.
1: Oh, it's a thought of the teenager returning after her party later on today.
0: Oh, yes.
1: Yeah. It's always worrying when the mothers contact you and say, are they allowed alcohol?
0: Yeah, it makes you think, my God, what are they doing?
1: I don't know. It's not what she takes, it's what everybody else will take, isn't it?
0: I know. Basically, folks, our daughter, who is 14, is going to a party this afternoon. Little
1: worrying. Can't really say too much, to be fair.
0: No, you were no different, probably.
1: Well, there wasn't a lot of parties, but alcohol was a feature of our lives at that point.
0: Yeah, it might not have been many, but when there was, you just went for it.
1: Yeah, totally.
2: Wakey, wakey, it's breakfast time!
3: Morning is upon us.
0: Oh, love it, Adele.

You know what? I gotta say, I love Adele. I think, you know, one of my all-time favorite albums is her 21 album. Absolutely awesome. Love that one as well. Semi Loved Your New Lover. What a name for a track. Okay then, Alyssa up now. This is We Could Be Heroes.

0: need to tell you something.
1: Yeah, I know, really sweet and cute, eh? Carly Rae Jepsen. And she really, really, really, really likes you. Very good morning to everyone. Dave is saying he's going to get up to 28 today. Yeah, way, way too hot. Victoria reckons 21.
2: 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It's Steve and Jane on the Anchor Radio Breakfast Show.
1: I can cope with 21. That's not too bad. So Jane's out making coffee.

So I'm just going to share something with everyone, and I think Jane probably thinks I'm going through some sort of midlife crisis. But you know what, right? In this day and age, everything is streamed, isn't it? Apple Music, Amazon Music, Spotify, Tidal. All streamed. Well, I decided I'm going to go back to CD. Not for everything, obviously, because to rebuild a whole new CD collection would be ridiculous. But I've just bought a new Audiolab CD player for the hi-fi. And the first album that I bought, well, the first couple of albums, I wonder what people think it might have been. I'll tell you, like, first one was Dark Side of the Moon, and then it was 21 by Adele. You know what, right? You just can't beat a CD. Well, you can with a vinyl, obviously, but, you know, that's ridiculous.

So, Gian is back in the house, or back in the studio, whatever way you want to put it. And a very nice cup of coffee. So, thank you for that, Gian. Yum, yum. That's James Blunt and Hi, and that is another album that I'm going to buy for my new CD collection. Back to Bedlam, I think that's what it's called. Brilliant album. Mr. Blunt, the old tank commander.

0: you know, I saw him do that live, just as an acoustic track, when he did Party in the Park in Carlisle, 2005 it was. It was phenomenal. You weren't with me though, were you, babe?
1: No, it was you and Carl. I think he literally just stood there with a guitar, didn't he?
0: Oh, yeah. That was all.
1: Like Craig David did in Hyde Park that time.
0: Only a really good artist can do that.
1: Yeah, absolutely.
2: Time to get out of bed. Time to put on the radio. Oh, you've already put it on.

You know what, guys, you're absolutely right, dead right. Every new format always tends to drop in quality a little bit. And yeah, nice one, Dave, got your message. Right then, it's about time we brought this out now. Here's a little something for you, Victoria.

0: an amazing track. Oh, and by the way, I've remembered who wrote the Stone book. It was Alan Garner, a very good book. Very nice story. Oh dear, I sound a bit like Donald Trump then, didn't I? Very good book, very nice story.
1: I was just singing, you sounded a bit, yeah, very official sounding.
0: Very Donald.
1: Yeah. Oh, what a track. Do you know what this is?
0: And the Muffins.
1: Yeah. Yeah.
0: Echo Beach.
1: Well done. Good one. Oh, this takes me way back, this does.

Just listen to that track. It made me think of a really ridiculous situation that happened when I was a mere kid. So I've been into CB radio, and a mate and I, with this ham radio guy, went off on, well, I call it a de-expedition, where you go out somewhere and you set up the radio and you talk to people all over the world, right? So we went to Torella Beach in Ireland, and my mate asked whether he could drive this guy's car, so he did, and he wrecked the whole underside of the car. He drove over a rock, yeah, so we had to push this car like 3 miles to the nearest station, you know, repair place. What? And that was on Torella Beach. Horrendous. Especially in the hot sun as well. Okay, Lindisfarne.

0: So for me, I don't know about anybody else, that has a bit of a John Denver feel to it. Like an American sort of, yeah.
1: Yeah, it does have that sort of vibe, doesn't it?
0: It does, yeah. Talking of America, yesterday was from Memorial Day in America.
1: Yeah. Good plug there.
0: Oh yes, for my show later on.
1: Later on. What's it all going to be about tonight?
0: Memorial Day, Steve.
1: I thought you were going to give us a little bit more then.
0: Oh, okay.
1: Are we going to wait and see what happens?
0: Just wait and see.
1: Okay.

0: Do you want to hear a really cute little story then, Jean?
1: Go on then.
0: So this song, when I were a little kid, and this was, I remember, I used to sing this to a young lady on CB. How cute is that?
1: When you were the same age as Megan?
0: Yeah, well, different for boys, though, isn't it?
1: No.
0: Is it not?
1: No.
0: No, maybe not. Yes, no. I would not be very happy if somebody was singing that to my daughter.
1: No. I bet you wouldn't.
0: I would not. Foreigner waiting for a girl like you.

0: Bit of Chaz and Dave there, Steve.
1: Oh, I know. Good song.
0: Oh, another good song. 10cc.
1: Yep. Dreadlock Holiday.
0: Oh, yeah.

0: Oh, Steve, it's happened again.
1: What
0: I've forgotten the name of the song.
1: Oh, Sweet Little Eyes.
0: Oh, Fleetwood Mac. Yeah, yeah. Good song, though.
1: It is. Yeah. So is this one.
0: Oh, no, this one. This is the Cardigans. Is it?
1: Yeah.
0: Yeah, I see. Erase and Rewind.
1: See, you were right.
0: Yeah.

Great song there, The Cardigans, Erase and Rewind. So then folks, very good morning to you. You're listening to the Magic of Breakfast here on Anchor Radio with myself and Jane. I don't know, the time is just like really flown in. Getting up to half ten now. You want to mention, by the way, drop us a note there on WhatsApp if you're in the group. Cool. If not, then go to www.anchor.radio and you can sign up there on the new website. And if the lights go out, well, you've always got Kitty Melua.

devil went down to Georgia. He was looking for a soul to steal. He was in a bind because he was way behind, and he was willing to make a deal. When he came across this young man sawing on a fiddle and playing it hot, and the devil jumped up on a hickory stump and said, "Boy, let me tell you what. I guess you didn't know it, but I'm a fiddle player too. And if you'd care to take a dare, I'll make a bet with you. Now you play pretty good fiddle, boy, but give the devil his due. I bet a fiddle of gold against your soul, 'cause I think I'm better than you."

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And he pulled the bow across the strings and it made an evil hiss. And then a band of demons joined in and it sounded

0: The devil bowed his head because he knew that he'd been beat. And he laid that golden fiddle on the ground at Johnny's feet. Johnny said, "Devil, just come on back if you ever want to try again. I done told you once, you son of a bitch, I'm the best as ever been." He played, "Found a mountain, run, boy, run."
1: Oh, God, adore the old devil, eh? The rising sun. Got beaten out of his own game. That's fantastic. I'm just saying to Jane, actually, that there is a version of that by Nickelback that I think is just a little bit too heavy to play in the breakfast show. But it's absolutely awesome. You've not heard that, have you?
2: I might have done, but I can't remember.
1: Oh, it is absolutely phenomenal. So the devil went down to Georgia, Charlie Daniels Band. And now for something completely different.

0: and that was Cher. And I heard the beep, Steve, so I pressed the button.
1: You did.
0: Mm. Tells me there's 30 seconds left.
1: Not anymore, you don't know.
2: Start your Sunday with breakfast with Steve and Jane.

0: And that is Jasmine Thompson.
1: It's brilliant, actually, isn't
0: it? It's very, very good. Yeah, I was very impressed with that.
1: Yeah, she's got a fantastic voice.
0: Yeah, it's very clear and...
1: Yeah, but what I like about it is she doesn't go slurring her words all up and down like the likes of Rihanna and Bianca and all that.
0: It's a style, isn't it?
1: Horrendous.
0: Yeah. Oh, Peter Gabriel and Kate Bush.
1: No,
0: Bush
1: you.
0: Even, not Brush.
1: Here's a woman who can sing all right.
0: Oh, yes.

0: do like this little bit here at the end where it just goes into a bit of freestyle for a bit. And good morning to Jay. Hiya mate, good to see you. Yeah, no, I'm certainly not surprised, Jay, that you wouldn't be big into the Nickelback version.
1: Do you remember, Steve? We had pipers at our wedding. Well, one.
0: I know, we did. It was cool, wasn't it?
1: It was cool.
0: He was very, very good. What was his name? Dave or someone, wasn't it?
1: It wasn't very Scottish, was it?
0: No.
1: No.

0: And that was the Bee Gees and Night Fever. Do you feel the Night Fever, Steve?
1: I felt something last night. It was very warm. I woke up and I was laying on top of the bed.
0: Oh, were you?
1: Yeah, it's very hot last night.
0: I just slept right through.

0: love that one. Charlene Sawyer.
1: You will go way up high or down low.
0: And wherever you will go. And we will be going very soon, getting closer up now to 11. Gone about 10 to now. So only a few more tracks left. Are we going to have another coffee soon then, babe?
2: Yeah.
0: Yeah, we'll have to have one after this, I think.
2: Yeah.
0: And then there were two. Does that sound better than saying the penultimate track then? Do you think?
2: It sounds a bit weird, to be honest with you.
0: Weird, okay.
2: Yeah.
0: Back to Read Boys, second from last track.

0: Yeah, great song. But it does remind me of the song that Weird Al Yankovic wrote about eBay.
1: Oh, no. It's just, I mean, he's absolutely brilliant, isn't he? But I mean, you know, that song is awesome.
0: Yeah.
1: Yeah. Listen to that. I just keep thinking of eBay.
0: I know, I do.
1: Well, that's it then for us, isn't it?
0: It is, yep. It's been a nice show. I've enjoyed it. Hope you've enjoyed it too.
1: Yep, thanks for listening in, folks. And I hope you have a really nice Sunday. Let's hope the weather is nice then, which it's meant to be.
0: Why, you never go outside.
1: Well, neither do you.
0: I do, I walk around to the bin.
1: Well, yeah. So then, folks, we got one more track left to play out with. We're going to rock it up a little bit for this one from Mr. Alice Cooper. And Poison. When it starts. Right, guys, thanks very much for listening. Have a great rest of the weekend. Great week ahead, and we'll catch you real soon.
0: Bye.
1: Bye from me, and bye from Jane.

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Good evening, welcome to Anchor Radio Guilty Pleasures. It's Wednesday night, 6 p.m, which means it's all of your choices. And tonight, the theme chosen by Zoe is 2020. So everything from 2020 until the present day. And I was kind of thinking, along with several others, that we're not going to get a very good playlist tonight. But you know what? There are some absolute belters on tonight's playlist.

0: The first of tonight's songs, chosen by Emily, is one of my favourites, introduced to me by Dave way back at the start of Guilty Pleasures. It's an epic song from 2025. Every time I hear it, puts a smile on my face. And the second song, also a song which I think Emily probably discovered through listening to Guilty Pleasures, or possibly when I did the cover of Matt's Colour Wheel. Both first and second songs tonight are explicit, but they are funny, and they're very good, and they're very catchy, and hopefully you'll enjoy them. And if you're offended, then, well, hold on, play the jingle again.
1: The following show may include topics, content, or material of a sensitive nature.
0: You have been warned. Without further ado, here we go with Emily's first choice, the Ga, the Ska, and the Ra from the Two Johnnies.

The Garda Ska and the Ra, that's for Emily. Shout out to my mum in the chat, to Andrew, Gillian, Eve, Zoe, possibly Kirsty, to Emily, who chose that one and this one. Horse Outside from Colin.

Horse Outside from Colin Graham's Emily's second choice. This one, Emily's third choice. I thought it said Crystal Tights, but it's apparently by Crystal Tides. It's called Better Weather.

Better Weather from Crystal Tides as Emily's third choice, which she said she discovered on Paul's Alternative Revolution. Mum enjoying the two Johnnies, the Gareth Scar and the Rash. Shout out to Mark and to Nick. Anybody else that's listening, hope you're having a good evening. Next up, Zoe's first choice, which is Acapulco. Well, put my teeth back in the right way around, from Jason Derulo. Wow. And then the next one is Olivia Rodrigo. You've been diving into the Spanish charts, Zoe. Jason.

0: street. Yeah, you said forever, now I drive alone past your street.
1: Driver's License from Olivia Rodrigo, so his second choice, so his choice before that, Acapulco from Jason Derulo. This is Weatherman Sea Shanty, Nathan Evans, so his third choice.

Nathan Evans with a sea shanty weatherman without any planning. We now go on to Nick's first choice, How Not to Drown, which is quite appropriate after a sea shanty. This is Robert Smith, Chiverchez.

Better Without You from Evanescence. That's next second choice. Next third choice is from Steps. And I've said what the future holds. What the future holds is 3 minutes 48 seconds of Steps.

steps with what the future holds as Nick's third choice. Next up, Josh has actually made a selection, which is kind of rare. But I guess this is probably Josh's era. Next up, Waterfalls, featuring Sam Harper and Bobby Harvey, James Hype. Don't know what that even means. This is Josh's first choice.

Can't see whether I'm pretty is Freddie's first choice. Freddie's second choice, can't see again with pinky up. I'm not sure what that means. Is that like when posh people drink a cup of tea from a posh china cup and stick their pinky there? I don't know. Maybe.

Pinky Up from Catsy. Apparently that's the brand new one. Freddie's missing that because he's on his school residential. But if he's back by Sunday, then he can listen again at 11 a.m. on Sunday morning. Next up, this is Freddie's third choice from Melanie Martinez, Avoidant.

Avoidant from Melanie Martinez, that's Freddie's choice. The theme is Zoe's choice tonight, and it is everything from 2020 until 2026. And if you're thinking so far, wait a minute, where's the Metallica? Where's the rock? Don't worry, Metallica's coming up later. This is the first of a double Swiftie August. And obviously, this is Brian's choice.

Taylor Swift with You're On Your Own, Kid, and before that Taylor Swift with August, both Bryony's choices. Bryony's third choice from Olivia Dean, Man I Need.

Olivia Dean, Bryony's third choice. Bryony on the chat asking, does this week's theme make me feel old? It's an education, because a lot of the stuff I've not heard. However, there are some rock tunes coming up from some very well-known rock bands, which are basically from the start of time in rock terms. Some of them this. This Backdoor from Callio, this is Mark's first choice.

Kaleo Kaleo with Backdoor Mark's first choice. Andrew in the chat pointing out that wait until next week and everybody's going to feel old. Most of you should have received the broadcast message for next week's theme. If you haven't, I'll give it to you after this next one, which is Mark's second choice from Sam Fender, Crumbling Empire.

0: Crumbling Empire there from Sam Fender, Mark's second choice. Mark's third choice, a band that have been on the go since 1964 and still releasing albums 50 years later. This is from 2023. This is the Rolling Stones, Live by the Sword.
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Live by the Sword from Rolling Stones, from their 2023 album release, Hackney Diamonds. Those guys have been on the go for 60 plus years. 1964, their first album. And these guys have been on the go for 50 plus years. This is from AC/DC. And this is my mum's choice, Shot in the Dark.

AC/DC with Shot in the Dark from their 2020 album release, Power Up. It's my mum's one and only choice because, well, that's all I got from mum for this week. Well, technically for last week, but we're playing it this week. Next up, Lux Eterna from Metallica from 2023 from the album 72 Seasons. This is Grim's choice.

Luxa Turner from Metallica from the album 72 Seasons, released in 2023. That was released in November 2022. And that's Graham's first choice. Graham's second choice is You've Got This from Skindred.

Skinned Red with the title track from their 9th studio album released on the 17th of April 2026. You've got this. That's Graham's second choice. The theme for next week is the first year of high school. Some of you have had a message on broadcast. That playlist is pretty much two-thirds filled. Graham, what are you doing to me, man? You gave me two good choices, and now we've got Harry Styles. What the actual...

0: as it was from Harry Styles as Graham's third choice, Bryony, proclaiming Graham to be a legend. Or is it legend? For picking that, not entirely certain. Next up is Marie's first choice from Ed Sheeran, Thinking Out Loud.
1: This is Anchor.

UK. An objection from the boss, and quite rightly so. I just assume that people will double check and be honest with their selections. This is from 2014, not from 2020, until 2026. Could just be a misunderstanding. Kiss me.

Well, that was from Marie. That's her first choice, apparently from 2014. I probably should have double checked that, but evidently there has been a misunderstanding, because Marie's second choice coming up next from Usher is from 2001, so completely misunderstood. Or maybe I just didn't present the theme

Well, they're on the playlist now. I've got no option but to play them. I just hope everybody else has been on the ball with their selections, because I haven't properly fact-checked everything. This is another rogue song which doesn't fit the theme. Usher.

Okay, I've just checked Marie's third song. It's from 2000. What is going on? Right, next week I'm going to be very strict. I can't believe that a presenter who deals with shows from the 50s, the 60s, the 80s has duped us with three songs that don't fit the theme.

You remind me from Usher from 2001. That's Marie's second choice. Next up, Thong Song from Cisco from 2000, which is Marie's third choice. Technically doesn't fit the prompt. I guess Marie must have thought we were talking about the 2020s in general, as opposed to Zoe's theme choice, which is 2020 until 2026. But it's too late now. God, I hate this song. I don't know enough about pop. That's why I haven't fact-checked these. But we have some decent stuff coming up, which is...

Cisco with Thong Saw Marie's third choice. I think I might send Marie a request from the 90s for her 80s generation show in retaliation. Next up, we have got Paramore with You First. This is Megan's first choice. Back on theme.

Shadow of Man from Lady Gaga. Almost feels like I'm presenting on Radio 1 with that track from 2025. That's Megan's second choice. Before that was Paramore with You First, Megan's first choice. Next up, I don't know how, but they found me. No idea. Must have tracked me down. This is Sugar Pills, and the band is called I Don't Know How, But They Found Me. This is Megan's third choice.

I don't know how, but they found me with Sugar Pills. That's Megan's third and final choice. Coming up next, Evelyn's first choice from DJO. End of beginning.

That is Evelyn's second choice. Where's My Husband? That's a remix from Ray David Guta Heppeton, whatever that means. Next up, second voice, Let Me Be. This is Evelyn's third choice.

Let Me Be from The Second Voice. That's Evelyn's third choice. I'm not entirely sure when that was released. I did fact check that only just now, and it said 1992. That's not from 1992. That just must be an error with my fact checking system. This is Noah Kahan, and this is Bobby's first choice.

Doors from Noah Kahan. That's Bobby's first choice. Bobby doing his exams at the moment, but not the same exams that Eve's doing at the moment. Bobby's doing exams with the Royal Navy. Slightly different, but it just goes to show, even when you leave school, you don't escape exams, which is rubbish. This is Rubber Band Man with Mumford & Sons and Hozier, Bobby's second choice.

Rubber Band Man from Hozier and Mumford & Sons, Bobby's second choice. We are into the third hour of the newly extended Guilty Pleasures. And if you're tuned in and you're looking for The Rock Show with Steve, that has been moved to Sunday night from 7 until 9. Although we do have some rock coming up in a little while. This is 12 to 12 by Songbird. This is Bobby's third choice.

Luke Belling with American Dreams, that's Bobby's fourth choice. Most people, I think, in America will be just dreaming about getting rid of Trump, because Trump is an arsehole. I don't know if I'm allowed to say that, but oh well. This is Eminem, Juice WRLD, Godzilla, and this is Eve's choice.

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We wouldn't see eye to eye with a staring problem. Get the shaft like a staring column. Drink a happy pack each, but it's black ink. 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What attracts these people is my gangster. Like Apache with a catchy jig.

0: good stuff.
1: Godzilla, Juice WRLD from Eminem. Where else would you get Eminem, Metallica, The Stones, AC/DC, and Harry Styles on the same playlist? Only on Guilty Pleasures and Anchor Radio. This is Shut Up, My Mum's Calling from Hotel Ugly. This is Eve's Second Choice.

Shut up, my mum's calling from Hotel Ugly Eve's second choice. Next up, not even sure if Laura's listening, she hasn't checked in yet. This is Youngblood's cover of I Was Made for Loving You. I wanna give it all to you. Written, well, by obviously Kiss originally, but this was re-recorded for the Fall Guy movie 2024.

Youngblood with his cover of Kisses. I Was Made for Loving You, originally from 1979, that cover from 2024, and also featured on the movie soundtrack for the Fall Guy movie. This is My Only Angel, Youngblood, and Aerosmith from 2025.

Showdown with 365 from their upcoming studio album 8, which will be released in 9 days' time. That's Laura's third choice and Gillian's first. Gillian's second choice coming up from the brand new album, Your Favourite Toy, from the Foo Fighters.

Asking for a Friend from the Foo Fighters, that was released as a single in October last year from their brand new album that just dropped on the 24th of April, Your Favourite Toy, Gillian's second choice. Gillian's third choice, We Didn't Start a Fire from Fall Out Boy.

We didn't start a fire originally from Billy Joe from 1989, that's Fall Out Boy's reworking of events from 1989 to 2023 when they released that cracking song. Next up, from 2020, the debut solo album from Corey Taylor, and this was the lead single from that album, Black Eyes Blue, and this is Andrew's Choice.

0: Black Eyes Blue from Corey Taylor's debut solo album CMFT. Next up, from their 10th studio album released in Halloween last year, this is Avatar with Don't Go in the Forest.
1: This is Anchor.

Don't Go in the Forest, a title track from their 10th studio album from last year. Brilliant. That's from Avatar. Next up, from Mammoth WVH, which stands for Wolfgang Van Halen. This is from their debut solo album, Don't Back Down.

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1: That was Mammoth WVH with Don't Back Down from their debut solo album from 2021. WVH standing for Wolfgang Van Halen, son of Eddie Van Halen, who incidentally played bass for Van Halen from age 15 until the band sadly broke up after the death of Eddie Van Halen. Nice to see that he's got a project on the go. He's got about 3 albums out now. That's about it for me. Thank you very much once again for all of your contributions. I look forward to your contributions for next week's show, which will be your first year of high school. Coming up after me at 9 p.m, you've got the newly rescheduled Life is Strange with Matt and Becky. And then after that at 10, you've got a second chance. What's happened to my speech? Second chance of Question ATL with Questionable Content. We are going to play out with the title track from the Pretty Reckless 2021 album, maybe 2020 actually, Death by Rock and Roll. Thanks for listening. Take it easy. I'll be back tomorrow with the afternoon show at 2 p.m.
0: This is Anchor.

Death by Rock and Roll, the title track from their 2021 album. Fantastic album. That's it for me. I'm off to get some food. I'll be back tomorrow with Afternoon Antics at 2 p.m. Stay tuned for Matt and Becky at the top of the hour with Life is Strange. And then a second chance of Question ATL's questionable content at 10 p.m. Thanks for listening, and catch up with you again soon. If I can find the right jingles, then I'll say bye-bye.

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Good afternoon, ladies and gentlemen, and welcome to another edition of The Magic Moments on Anchor Radio. How are you doing on this fine Sunday? Well, I hope, and Miss Marie will be keeping you company for the next 2 hours. I'll be there until 4 this afternoon for the best hits of the 1560s and 70s for the pleasure of your ears.

We're gonna start right away with our first song this afternoon. And we're gonna start with the Platters, and this song is called Twilight Time.

Jim Reeves and I Love You Just Because. You're listening to The Magic Moments with Miss Marie. I'd love to say hello to Dave right there, who is listening, and he sent a message on the chat saying that he's loving the song. Thanks to you for being around. Having some tongue problems at this moment. Coming up next, The Rays and Silhouettes.

0: That's the sound of Johnny Nash and Don't Take Away Your Love. I really love this song, honestly.
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0: Lonely is a man without love. That's well said by Engelbert. 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
1: 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Because tomorrow is promised to no one. You see, love is that...
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0: Is the wisdom of a fool. Because tomorrow is promised to no one. You see, love is that wonderful thing that the whole wide world needs plenty of. And if you think for one minute that you can live without it, then you're only fooling yourself. Listen, please. I'd like to tell you something that happened to me.

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6 minutes before we get to the top of the hour, and that's the sound of D. Clark and Raindrops.

And I'm telling you that we have reached to the end of this first hour of the Magic Moments. That's Jerry Butler, and I am telling you.

0: Of course, that was Mr. Ricky Nelson. First with I Will Follow You, responded by Peggy March. I Will Follow Him.
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And that was JC Green and Nice and Slow.

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1: You broke my heart, 'cause I couldn't dance. 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And now I'm back to let you know I can really shake 'em down.

0: 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And that's the Beatles and Obladi Oblada.
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Time really flies. 3 minutes before we get to the top of the hour. And it is time for Miss Marie to say goodbye. It has been a pleasure for me to keep you company for the past

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1: 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Thank you for joining me on the chart this week. In the next 3 hours, I'll be counting down the top 40 songs played right here on Anchor Radio and on hundreds of radio stations all around the world. Before we look at this week's top 40, let's recap last week's number one.
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1: 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This song went in straight at the top of the charts. Harry Styles and American Girls.

0: 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It's called the Jamie Oliver Petrol Station. You heard that right. Is that this week's number one?
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2: 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So on the way in the next 10 songs, 9 fallers and 1 new entry. But what is going to be where? What is that new entry going to be as well? We'll find out in due course here on Airplay 40. 40 this week is a song that's been in the charts for 5 weeks. It falls 3 places. BTS, their return with Swim, this week's number 40 on Airplay 40.
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39 on this week's Airplay, 46 weeks in the charts, and down one, Jelly Roll, Karen Leon, and the FIFA Sound, and Lighter. We're not going to be quite sure what's happening with that song over the next couple of weeks, because obviously the tournament is coming in the next few weeks, so we expect that to start to sort of skim the edge of the chart and then creep back up. We'll keep an eye on that. We'll see how it does. They were 39 in Airplay, 46 weeks in the charts, and down one for them. 38 this week, spinning the charts for 3 weeks. It Falls, 5, Cameron Whitcomb and Kingdom of Fear.

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Alex Warren and Fever Dream. Hello, this is Spencer James. Thank you for joining me on the chart this week as we're counting down the top 40 songs you've been listening to over the last 7 days, including at 36, the first of two singles from Bebe Rexha. I Like You Better Than Me. It's down six, 11 weeks in the charts for her.

0: Been in the charts 3 weeks, falling 9 places. 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
1: The future hit.
0: What happens when you put a musical superstar alongside a musical legend? Big claim to make, but hear me out on that one. Because this is the new single to come in from Madonna, legend, and Sabrina Carpenter, superstar. Both musicians, of course. But this is a new track. I'd love to know your thoughts on this. Hit or miss, let me know. Get in touch on our socials. I'll tell you more about that on the way for you very shortly. This, then, is their brand new single. It's called Bring Your Love.
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1: What do you reckon? Big hit? Could that be a future summer hit? What do you reckon? Madonna and Sabrina Carpenter, Bring Your Love, our future hit this week. Let us know on our socials. You can find us on Instagram, and also we're on Threads too as well. Search us on there at Airplay 40 Charts is the place to go to find us on Instagram and Threads. You can see the video to it as well on our website right now, and also on our socials too as well. Right, let us do number 34 this week, and it is our first new entry this week for the chart. Lizzo, Don't Make Me Love You.

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0: It was a new entry on last week's chart, down two places, Youngblood's Bourbon Requiem at this week's 31. 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
0: Well, that's getting down from 40 to 30. 40 down 3, BTS, Swim, Jelly Roll, Karen Leon and the FIFA Sound. Lighters down 1 at 39. 38 down 5, Cameron Whitcomb, Kingdom of Fear. Fever Dream from Alex Warren's down 9 at 37. 36 falling 6, Bebe Rexha, I Like You Better Than Me. Marshmallow and Thomas Rhett, Where We Go, is down 9 at 35. 34 new entry, Lizzo, Don't Make Me Love You. Porchlight from Noah Kahan, down 1 at 33. 32 down 5, Million More, Prom Queen and Youngblood's Bourbon Requiem. It's down 2 at 31. One climber, 8 fallers and 1 new entry in the next 10 songs. But what will they be? We'll find out very shortly. 30 this week, 15 weeks of the charts, longest running single, down 6, Bruno Mars, I Just Might.
2: 30.

falling six places, Bruno Mars and I Just Might at 30 on this week's Airplay 40 chart. 29 this week, down 10, big faller for Ella Langley. This is Dandelion.

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3: 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No wonder they sound miffed. So let's lend them a paw. Let's take our rubbish with us and bin it properly. National Highways. And what's that? They said thanks very much.
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6: The Prime Minister has called Sir David Attenborough a true national treasure as the naturalist turns 100. Sir David's centenary is being celebrated with a live event at the Royal Albert Hall, featuring music from his programmes as well as stories and reflections from public figures and leading advocates for the natural world. Singer Charlie XCX has released a new single called Rock Music. The Brat star has also released an accompanying music video, which is expected to be the lead single from her upcoming album. Andrew Lloyd Webber says he's delighted that an auction of his private wine collection has raised more than £500,000. The proceeds will go to a charity that helps disadvantaged children through music. Pupils in 37 secondary schools in areas of significant deprivation will get musical instruments, weekly tuition, and a classical music curriculum known as the Andrew Lloyd Webber Programme. And Prince George, Princess Charlotte, and Prince Louis have named a new baby kangaroo being cared for at a zoo in Australia. The royal youngsters decided to call the Joey Kutch, which is Welsh for cuddle.
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Hello, this is Ben. Thank you for joining me on the chart this week. We continue with the countdown at 28 this week. Was a new entry last week, up 6 for One Republic and Need Your Love.

Illenium, David Guetta and Dustin Lynch, Die Living, 27 on this week's chart. 3 weeks in the countdown for them. Hello, The Suspense and the top 40 songs played on radio stations all around the world. Thank you for having me or keeping me company on the chart this week as we count down the songs that you've been listening to over the last 7 days. And we've got our next new entry at 26. She's back with a new tune. Follow up to HAPPY. This is Jessie J and California.

Originally hit for Van Halen, J Balvin, Amber Mark, Stevie Ryan, Travis Barker and Jump. That's the Coca-Cola anthem for the FIFA World Cup. I think we're going to hear more football songs in the coming weeks right here on Airplay 40. We'll listen out for those. The stereotypical club songs, I'm sure. Team songs will be coming out at some point in the not-too-distant future, I'm sure. Right, we continue with the chart then at this week's number 24 this week. 8 weeks in the countdown, down 4, Jazzy and Spritz, and Can't Deny It.

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1: 23.

It was a new entry in last week's chart. It falls 5 places, Turnstile and Dreaming 23 on this week's Airplay 40 chart. Would love to know your thoughts on the songs in the countdown. What do you reckon? Who do you think should be number one today? Another week for Harry Styles, or should someone else be at the top of the chart? Let us know on our social media channels. You can find us on Blue Sky Social. Our address on there, it is at Airplay 40. That's where you can find us on Blue Sky Social. And of course, let us know what you think of this song as well in the chart. At this week's 22, it's been in the countdown 10 weeks, falling one place, Smile Smith and Niall Horan. This is Drive Safe.

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0: Halfway through the chart already, goodness me. Right then, let's count down 30 to 20. 30 down 6, Bruno Mars, I Just Might. Ella Lani, Dandelion, down 10 at 29. 28 up 6, One Republic, Need Your Love. Millennium, David Guetta, Dustin Lynch, Die Living's down 5 at 27. 26, Orangey, Jesse J, California, J Balvin, Amber Marks, Stevie Vai, Travis Barker, Jump down 2 at 25. 24, Falling 4, Jazzy and Spritz, Can't Deny. Turnstile, Dreaming down 5 at 23. 22, Falling 1, Miles Smith, Niall Horan, Drive Safe, and Robin, Blow My Mind, falls 4. This week's 21. Into the top 20 we go on Airplay 40. Three climbers, six fallers, one new entry. But what is going to be where? 20 this week. 11 weeks in the charts, down four for Calvin Harris and Kasabian. And Release the Pressure.
2: 20.

It's been in the charts 6 weeks and it's up six, popped back up again. Bella Kay, I love it, I love it, I love it. Debut single from her. 18 on the chart this week. It's had 5 weeks in the countdown, down five. There we are, this jungle, carry on.

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17 on this week's Airplay 40 chart, one of the breakthrough artists from last year, down six places. Olivia Dean, Leon Bridges, Hardest Part. We're inching slowly but surely towards the top of the countdown. 60 minutes to go till we'll know what is this week's number one. Can tell you at this week's number 16, it's Niall Horan and Dinner Party.

0: one of our longest running singles in the chart, falling out three places. Harry Styles and Aperture at 15 on this week's Airplay 14. We've got 14 songs to play, and 14 this week is our next new entry, CMAT, the Jamie Oliver petrol station.
1: I was at the

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1: Feel the power of the Prince and his symphony of darkness. All shall bow before his throne of metal.
2: Okay, ladies and gentlemen, very good evening to you. Welcome along, Sunday night. It is time for the Rock and Metal Show. Although it will, at some point very soon, be moving again. But more about that in time. Up now though, the first one on is Dawn of Solace, and this is Erase. Taken from the Flames of Perdition album. And once again, very good evening to you, welcome along.

Okay then, first one up tonight, Dawn of Solace. And we're going to go right in now to one of the tracks off the new album by none other than the Foo Fighters. This one, Caught in the Echoes.

So then, that's the Foo Fighters. Your Favorite Toy is the name of the brand new album. And I'm Caught in the Echoes. Very good evening out to Nick. Hiya, Nick. Good to see you, mate. Thanks for joining us. They said crime funeral. I'm not quite sure what you meant there, mate. Get in, decipher down now.

Right, and that one, Decipher Down. And that one was Fight to Win. A few more shout-outs. Hello to Steve M in London. Graham and Julie over there in York. Mr. Johnny Cappuccino in Carlisle. Hope you guys are all okay. Now, I swear, you know, these are Linkin Park in disguise, this next band. From their album Stones, it is a Manifest. And it's called Find a Way to Fight.

0: The Prince of Darkness, Conductor of Chaos, Master of the Night.
1: Yeah, then folks, good evening. You're listening to Anchor Radio. It's a Sunday Night Rock Show. Yeah.

Okay then, so Rob Halford, Judas Priest's frontman. That was Halford from his Resurrection album of Slowdown. You want to mention, by the way, drop us a note there on WhatsApp if you're in the group. Cool. If not, go to the website www.anchor.radio. Follow the link on there and you can join up with the group.

Okay then, a bit gothic now. And Beyond the Veil, title track of the album, this is Tristania.

Ah yeah, so an amphetamine girl that was. And that was the Jezebel version, the second one on the album. There's two on the album. And I think that one's much better, to be honest. Cradle of Filth. From the album, Amphetamine. So an interesting sort of connection here between these two. Then I have a track by Hydra coming up now. This one is called The Nymph.

0: superb, that's Riverside. Running in the past.
1: The Prince of Darkness reigns over the Shadow Realm. 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

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Psycho City, actually, is the name of the album. Okay, then, built by Nations, Greta Van Fleet.

0: Got another one of them coming up later on as well for you.
1: Kings and queens will blind your eyes and steal your dreams. 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
0: Okay, Ronnie, go for it, mate. 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
0: Heaven and Hell, is Ronnie James Dio with Heaven and Hell.
1: For Tony Lopez, Skeezer Butler, Vinny Appice. Thank you!
0: Okay then, some classic rock coming up now for you.

0: 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It's the Prince of Darkness with the Anchor Radio Rock Show.
1: Okay then, so here we are with the full live length version of Voodoo Child.
2: Lord, I'm a voodoo child.
1: Brain matter, that's what it is. This one from Electric Ladyland. James Hendrix. Or Jimmy.

So then, we got another nice long track for you. From Jimi Hendrix, we go now to Rush. From their legendary Exit Stage Left album. And here we are, Xanadu.

Ah, yes, and there we are. That's Rush and Xanadu from the Exit Stage Left album. So then, just coming up to around about 20 minutes to the hour of 9 now, so we're getting close up to the top of the hour. Now then, to that second track I promised you from Greta Van Fleet, and they have been known to be referred to as sounding a bit like Rush as well. So I thought I'd throw this one in.

So then, second track from Greta Van Fleet for this evening, and the last one from their album Anthem of the Peaceful Army, that one Watching Over. Okay then, just gone 8:40, so a little bit left before the end of the show.

0: Prince of Darkness, Conductor of Chaos, Master of the Night.
1: Okay then, so from their album Ascension, this is Savage Days, and it's Paradise Lost.

Well, closing up to the top of the hour now, that's Crimson Tide. That's from their 2026 Hydra album, only just released. And Pearls of Dust. Okay then, here we are, some human, it is. Gale Force.

So then, there we are. A Scale Force and Subhuman, our penultimate track for tonight. So only one more left to play out with. Gearing up at 9 o'clock. Journey of Spiritual Beings, and we had to record it a little bit earlier on this evening because our daughter has been out and God knows what state she'll be in when she comes back. So coming back at 9 o'clock, so we had to pre-record Journey. So don't worry, it is a brand new one. So one more track left to play out with. We're going to play out tonight with some Helloween. This one from My God-Given Right. Track is called Hero. Take care, folks. Catch you again real soon. Have a good week and we'll see you soon. Bye for now.

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0: Hi everyone, and welcome to A Journey of Spiritual Beings here on Anchor Radio. Now this is a pre-record, but literally it's like an hour before, well actually a bit before, because obviously Steve's on before me. So thank you Steve in advance for the last 2 hours. That's a bit weird, isn't it, thanking someone in advance?
1: Are you going to start coughing everywhere?
0: Well, if you didn't open windows before I come in, Steve.
1: All right. Do you want me to close them?
0: I think that would help, yeah.
1: Bloody boiling right.
0: Yeah, well, shut the blinds and the curtains and shade yourself.
1: All right, all right. Okay.
0: I told him, didn't it? So, yeah. We will be doing a pre-record because... Well, we are doing a pre-record because Megan, youngest daughter, is at a party. There is alcohol consumption at this party, and I don't know what state she's going to come home in. So just in case, that's why I'm doing a pre-record, because it finishes at 9. So there we go. Anyway, you may have noticed the theme of the show. If you haven't, the theme is Memorial Day, lest we forget. So Memorial Day is... It is a day of remembrance in the United States, which is observed, sorry I couldn't speak then, on the last Monday in May. So that'll be tomorrow. So if you're listening on Sunday, it's tomorrow. If you're listening on Tuesday, it's yesterday, obviously. So Memorial Day is very special in America because a lot of people have got relatives that were in the armed forces or have served in some way, shape or form in the military. So we played... What did we play right at the beginning, Steve? What's that called?
1: We played... brilliant bit of music. Eve of Destruction.
0: No,
1: by...
0: not that. Before that.
1: Oh... No, that was... It was called Taps, and it's the... Very similar, actually, but it is the American equivalent to our Last Post.
0: And that's actually very interesting, because in Girl Guiding, we sing Taps at the end of every meeting. Isn't that weird?
1: One of those weird facts.
0: I know, yeah. And it's... Apparently we have daytime taps and nighttime taps, but I've never learnt the daytime taps. So the words to the taps are, day's done, gone the sun, from the sea, from the hills and the sky, all is well, safely rest, God is nigh. And it's a beautiful, restful piece of music. Well, I think it is, and I always used to like singing taps. I did. I've took a break from guiding at the minute, but I hope to go back at some point because I do enjoy it. Anyway, so we'll have a song, and then as usual we will talk about a flower related to Memorial Day, and it's not the poppy. 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

0: Welcome to a journey of spiritual beings, where we explore the power of Reiki and the path of inner peace.
1: Yes, the path of inner peace, which is something that obviously is quite significant on Memorial Day. But before we get into that, the flower, the traditional flower, I'm not quite sure where this started and I'm not quite sure where it will end, but anyway. So the flower is the gladioli, and basically it's a perennial lily, which basically means that you can plant it and it'll come out once a year about now. So Memorial Day is unofficially the first day of summer in the United States, so I think we may as well announce that here, even though we're not in the United States. It feels very summery today, it's nice and warm, and it's just a proper English summer's day. So in the States for Memorial Day, they celebrate it by flags. So basically the main symbol for Memorial Day is the flag, really, whereas in this country it's, or in the UK I should say, it tends to be the poppy. There it tends to be the flags at half mast. I think a lot more people have the American flag up, although having said that, it is quite popular now, isn't it, in this country, isn't it? But it never used to be. And people actually have them outside the houses. They have them at half mast until midday on Memorial Day. And then, this is quite interesting, the day changes and becomes a time of celebration and family get-togethers and barbecues, Steve. Yeah. Because Steve likes a good barbecue. Have a nice night, Amy. Amy's going out. So barbecues, family get-togethers, family suppers, that's how it's celebrated. And I think that's actually quite nice, because I don't know about anybody else, but Remembrance Day in the UK is a very sombre occasion. I'm not saying it shouldn't be. It is the way it is, and it will stay the way it is, hopefully. But it's always very cold, and there's no way you could have a barbecue in November. You might have a nice tea, or sorry, Steve, dinner, as you say in the South. But you can't really get outside and enjoy the sunshine. And I think this is actually quite a point, isn't it? So in the morning, people are remembered for the battles that they've fought on behalf of their country, not their personal battles, but on behalf of their country, on behalf of somebody else. And people always say, oh, you know, well, everyone has a job. But not many jobs, to be fair, have the sort of condition that you might die actually doing that job. And I really do admire everyone in the armed forces for doing what they do. So that's just my personal take on it. And whatever we might think about war and conflict, it happens and it will still happen as long as we have governments and people wanting more from other people and other countries. That's a bit deep, isn't it? But anyway, it will always happen. It has happened since time began. So interestingly, the gladioli, I don't know whether I've said this already, but I will say it again. One of the reasons why it is associated with Memorial Day is because it's called the sword lily. Now, swords have basically been used for, well, since time began, since we could make them, really. And they've been used in honourable ways, but also, you know, to use in battle as well. So it's quite symbolic. It all started with the sword all them years ago in, you know, whatever you might think of King Arthur and the Round Table. You know, it all started sort of then. And then, of course, in the East, we had the samurai. And it's all around the symbolism and the physical sword. The symbolism of the sword and the physical sword, which I think is quite interesting. So we'll have another song, and then I'll explain to you what's going to happen next.

So, Memorial Day, the first day of summer. No, I like that. I think that is a thing, and I'm going to remember that. So tomorrow, that's it. As far as I'm concerned, it's going to be the first day of summer. It's happening. Might not have any barbecues, though. But, yeah. I'm not sure that really people can do barbecues very easily when they can't see. Although, to be fair, I've never tried. So maybe don't say never until you've tried it. They reckon you can actually make a barbecue from a roasting tin and a cooling rack and a bit of charcoal, apparently. So I've been told. Not quite sure what the physics are about it, but anyway. So, in a minute, we're going to have a Mark Knopfler song, and then I'm going to do a distant Reiki treatment, so obviously because this is distant Reiki, this works no matter what time of day that we do it. So even though this is not live, you will always feel the distant Reiki. So if you're listening to it tonight, you will feel it. If you're listening on Tuesday night, you will feel it because it's been programmed. It's on demand, basically, which is quite cool. It's an intelligent energy, so it can be programmed to start and finish at specific times. So the Reiki will start at the time that it would have started if I'd been on between 9 and 10 tonight, if that makes any sense. So we'll have a bit of Mark Knopfler, and then if you'd like to receive distant Reiki from me, get yourself comfy in a nice... You don't need to get warm today, do you? You might want to have a fan, actually. It's quite warm. Make sure you have a drink of water before you start. You might need one. And just set your intention to yourself that you'd like to receive Reiki from Jane, and it will happen. So I will see you on the other side of Mark Knopfler.

0: only meditate if it's safe for you to do so.
1: Begin now by taking some nice, deep, cleansing breaths in. In through the nose and out through the nose. Breathe in and breathe out. And again, breathe in and breathe out. Try, if you can, to make your out breath longer than the in breath. Breathe in and breathe out. This engages the body into a sequence of relaxation and prepares us to receive the beautiful Reiki energy. So now, imagine that there are roots coming from the soles of your feet and going down into the core of the earth. Feel those roots stretching down from the soles of your feet right down into the core of the earth. 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

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Fertility in ideas, as well as the physical fertility. We are creators, natural creators. We create our own environment every day. This is where the energy of intention comes from, creating the intention.

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And this power can be felt just below your belly button and in the base of your spine. 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

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And breathe out. 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And breathe out. 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
1: Well, now, we call...